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0: E ora siamo pronti per il nuovo millennio. 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
1: 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Can I help you?
2: 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I'm trying to reach Flight Commander P.R. 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